It seems that everybody about us says, tear that old lighthouse down. The big ships just don't pass this way anymore. So there's no use of it standing around. Then my mind goes back to that one dark, stormy night when just in time I saw the light. Yes, it was the light from that old lighthouse.